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1: Papa drove a truck nearly all his life. 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

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And nothing like squid cooking on hot pavement. This happened in Rhode Island. I'll tell you more next. Here's Joe Nichols.

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And it's going to be crazy in Vegas at our iHeartRadio Music Festival. Crowd going nuts for Kenny Chesney and Lainey Wilson. You could be there with a friend and $1,000. 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

0: 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And it's not quite beginner's luck for Eric, but he's going to Vegas.
1: I decided to enter just for the heck of it. I haven't entered in probably over a year. And I was like, what the heck? Let me try it again. And it actually worked.
0: 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You can too, tomorrow morning at 9. I see.

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Hey, it's Heath West, and no matter what you got going on in Altoona or Chippewa Falls, always appreciate you letting us tag along. 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

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And most couples arrive at their little white church in a limo. One couple skipped the church, dropped in from 14,000 feet. Tell you more next.

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1: 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That's awesome! Thank you!
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And my thanks to Jack, who's got us on tonight. He used that talkback mic. First time he's ever done that. Requesting Dierks Bentley. Time to get a little sideways.

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1: 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And one of the greatest tongue twisters of the 90s, Could You, Would You Be My Baby Tonight? Here's John Michael Montgomery.

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I'm Heath West, playing a request from Fall Creek from that iHeartRadio app. Go on, tap the talkback mic. 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

Ride or Die Tour. Kicks off in St. Augustine, coming up beginning of October. Rolls on for a few months. Good to see those folks. Sugar Land back on the road.

This is Moose Country 106.7. And I got Mark Chestnut on the way. Lone Star 2. Clint Black now from his debut album. Here's Killin' Time.

It's Moose Country 106.7. And there's a heart surgeon who has performed thousands of procedures. He says there are five things he would never do if he wanted a healthy heart. Tell you what those are next. Right now, Keith Urban, who wouldn't want to be me?

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0: 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And Derek headed to Vegas to our iHeartRadio Music Festival. 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

0: 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You're one of us. Real good man. Y'all know who that is. Old T-Mac on the third shift. Here's Shania.
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1: 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She had a bunch of hits, none as big as this. Independence Day.

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0: Arkansas. Well, I think I'm gonna reroute my trip. 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

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Travis Tritt, Lord have mercy on the working man. Here's James Otto, just got started loving you.

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1: Mary Chapin Carpenter, She Feels Lucky, massive hit for her with a great music video too, by the way. She used cardboard cutouts in that one. Here's George Strait, You Look So Good in Love.

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You're one of us. Maybe it was Memphis Pam Tillis singing about Faulkner. I love it. And Tennessee Williams for What It's Worth. And the dude that loves literature and me just can't get enough of it. Here's AJ, Mercury Blues.

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1: 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I'm sure he'll do that one on the road, standing outside the fire. 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
1: I'm going to miss her. That is Brad Paisley with the fishing song. Do some Kenny Chesney for you now. How Forever Feels.

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1: Where I come from, that is Alan Jackson. Got to throw a shout out there this morning. Miss Waitress Kim over at Jim's. She loves listening to the third shift before she starts her very early shift. Kim, I appreciate you. Our buddy Sandy reached out and told me to listen to third shift here. Thank you so much. Here's Mel McDaniel. Lord have mercy.

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You're one of us. Mark Chestnut with I Just Wanted You to Know, a song about driving down the road and talking to somebody that ain't there. I love that record. Always have. Here's Garth. That's Summer.

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Clay Walker with Live Until I Die. Here's the King. Get him a crown, the sport worth ever cross your mind.

0: bit like no other. In fact, it'll even look better after a few windstorms, hailstorms, blizzards, and heat waves.
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6: Profitability is still possible for the 2026 crop. I'm Kara Hart, and this is Managing for Profit on Brown Field. University of Missouri Extension ag economist Ben Brown says there are some factors that could support somewhat higher commodity prices heading into next year. Lower global production is helping support some of U.S. trade. In the meantime, he says only some farmers have forward contracted grain ahead of harvest.
7: I think we have seen producers take advantage of this market rally. We've seen soybeans more so than corn, but I think we continue to see opportunities for markets and producers to reward this rally. We're not seeing much relief, if any, in the input cost market. However, farmers continue, just like they do every year, to find efficiencies within their operations. I think that'll continue as well. Continue to do the little things right? Continue to focus on revenue-generating assets, right? So things that bring money back into the operation. You know, continue to build skills to improve marketing, financial analysis. Continue to look for efficiencies within the crop production system practice as well. Don't chase yields, but think about returns per bushel. Those are all things we'd normally talk about. And then also just, continuing to keep a mindful attention on fixed assets. That's critically important. That's been the cost category where we've seen the biggest increases. Labor, machinery, land, and a lot of times cash rent rates. Those are areas where we want to continue to keep finding efficiencies. Negotiations and the art of negotiation is a soft skill that we don't practice enough. We don't work on a lot. And so I encourage producers to continue to build that skill. It's a tough conversation because, if rents are already established, it's very, very hard to get them lower. We're asking the landowner to give up something, and giving up something is painful, even if it's beneficial to the producer. And so continuing to have that conversation, being transparent, and then really, really working on the front end to come up with some type of mechanism that builds in an automatic adjustment. I am a big proponent of flex leases. They're not used a lot. There's a lot of reasons why they're not used. But one of the things I really, really like about them is they have the mechanism in place that when profits are low, it allows for the cash rent to come down. Just continue to be mindful. Don't get so focused that we're consuming all of our thoughts and energy, but be flexible. It's easier said than done. I was at a conference recently where somebody said to continue to monitor social media for market moves, and I'm like, by the time it's on social media, the market's already moved, and there's not a whole lot we can do about that. So those are things that add stress to our minds, add work to our plate. And so find the things that actually make a difference. Continue to be flexible. Those are things that ultimately help us maintain our sanity and stay profitable.
6: Prices and costs are only part of the profitability picture. Yields will matter too. And Brown says there's still a lot of variability in states like Missouri.
7: I am anxious to see how corn yields come out this year because, we were very, very wet earlier, very uneven stand. But, I think, and of course then it got dry, but I do think there actually is some good corn out there. I think there's some bad corn out there. And so how the low spots and the bad corn outweighs the good corn is the big question that, frankly, I can't answer. So harvest is in full force in West Central Missouri. It really started, the first Saturday of the state fair with a couple of people. But then by Monday and Tuesday, I think everybody had gotten the bug and everybody had started rolling. So it's moving fast. It is early. It's the earliest I can remember where we're not just shelling 20 bushel corn. It's actually yielding, well above that, but definitely early. We'll always take rain. August rains are great. We haven't got rain everywhere in Missouri. We could definitely use some more rain in southwest and west central Missouri.

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0: And call 715-639-4231 and talk to a person IRL. Welcome to adulthood. Now you're going to have to learn how to write a check. Life lessons for all the kids here at TNS Hardware. And no, you can't text. It's a landline.
1: You know what makes me sick? You know what makes me sick? That's more staple Bob Vila to a stack of sheetrock with a nail gun. You know, we keep hearing all the time about different fuzzy little animals dying out. They call them endangered species. All the time some little furry critter had been done in by man. Boo-hoo. Yeah, well, they got me another endangered species. They never talk about this one on TV. The noble and majestic American Handyman. I am American Handyman. One of the last of my breed. Back when I was growing up, everybody's dad was a do-it-yourself dad. Remember back then? 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Next weekend, he'd be installing a hot water tank. My daddy, he built his own garage twice. Second time after the person fell down. And I thank my daddy for making me the handyman I am today. 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

The devil went down to Georgia. He was looking for a soul to steal. 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
1: UW Eau Claire is joining the Direct Admit program. It allows eligible graduating high school students to go directly into the UW system universities without having to go through the enrollment process. Menominee's getting a $1 million grant to help the city's water system. There was a lawn watering ban and low water pressure over the summer. The city water towers nearly ran out of water in July. Governor Tony Evers was in Menominee Thursday, awarding the money from HUD to help build a new city well. Wisconsin's included in an alfalfa sprout warning from both the Wisconsin and Minnesota Departments of Health. There have been 17 cases of E. coli and salmonella poisoning in Wisconsin, 23 in Minnesota, linked to Everything Sprouts and Calco brands. 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
12: West Wisconsin weather.
13: Temperatures will climb into the lower 80s for today with gradually decreasing cloud cover, and winds will be shifting to the north and west. It could be a bit breezy at times in the afternoon. For tonight, a mostly clear sky with temperatures falling back into the mid to upper 50s. I'm 18 Storm Track meteorologist Austin Haskins.
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0: Blues Country 106.7 is classic country. The Gibson Brothers. She paints the pictures Saturday night. Well, it's Friday. Something to look forward to. 6:41 now. If you look, I see a lot of stuff online now about ways to get a side job or make some more money, whatever. I don't recommend this one. A burglar tried to break into a restaurant, found himself in a tight and greasy situation. He tried to break into the restaurant by climbing down a grease vent. He got stuck, had to wait almost 7 hours till he could be freed, and the people that came to free him were wearing blue uniforms and carrying handcuffs. I think, you know, as long as you're in there, how about cleaning up a little bit? Maybe not.
1: He's not that popular. The Pigeon signed a petition to keep him out of the park. Jay Moore in the morning on Country Favorites, Moose Country 106.7.

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1: Did you see him in those orange coveralls? 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

0: Mishkani 106.7 is Classic Country. John Schneider at the Sound of the Tone in English. There's a new study that estimates that 2,000 years ago, humans spoke between 20,000 and 75,000 different languages. Following a boom after the dawn of agriculture, this grew from the 5,000 to 6,000 languages spoken at the start of the Holocene era. That's 12,000 years ago. There were between 4 million and 7 million people in the world. Now today, among the billions of people, they say only about 7,000 languages are spoken. I'm still working on English.
1: If your Alts therapist has some interesting things mounted on the walls of her office, well, she's one of us. Oh, and extra points if one of those things is a cuckoo clock. 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
8: West Wisconsin weather. Temperatures will climb into the lower 80s for today with gradually decreasing cloud cover, and winds will be shifting to the north and west. It could be a bit breezy at times in the afternoon. For tonight, a mostly clear sky with temperatures falling back into the mid to upper 50s. I'm 18 Storm Track meteorologist Austin Haskins.
9: If you've ever paid more than $8 for a dozen eggs, cause you gotta have your cackleberries. 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

0: 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Crystal Gayle talking in your sleep. 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
8: Now, the Old Geezer's Almanac, brought to you by Jay's Mall, where there's plenty of free parking and some of it's paved.
0: And as always, carefully researched and assembled by the lovely and talented Sis Biddy in our Tract Research Department, who tells me that that Crystal Gayle song, You've Been Talking Me to Sleep, was number one on the state in 1978. Back in 1959, when the state President Eisenhower signed a proclamation admitting Hawaii as the 50th state of the U.S., there are 137 islands in the state of Hawaii. The main ones are Hawaii, Kauai, Kauai, Lanai, Maui, Molokai, Oahu, Niihau, and Bob. 1988, President Reagan signed Proclamation 5847, declaring August 21st as National Senior Citizen Day. It's not a national holiday, that's why I'm working. 1851, John McAfee was hanged from a tree before a crowd of 3,000 people in front of the Kenosha Courthouse, the only execution to be carried out under Wisconsin law. The Death Penalty Repeal Act was signed shortly after. 1887, Phillies catcher Dan Casey struck out in the ninth inning of a game against the New York Giants. That event inspired Ernest Thayer to write the classic poem, Casey at the Bat. And you can read the poem on my website at the bottom of that page of the Ogie's Almanac page. 1975, opera member Sam McGee died in a tractor accident on his farm in Tennessee. He was 81, still working on the farm. He was the first opera member to use an electric guitar on the opera, after which George D. Hay told him, put it back in the case and don't bring it back. But they did. 1992, U.S. Marshals arrived to serve an arrest warrant on weapons charges to Randy Weaver in Ruby Ridge, Idaho. A shootout ensued. 11 days later, Weaver's 14-year-old son Sammy and Marshal Bill Diggin and Weaver's wife had been killed. 2001, U.S. authorities working with McDonald's announced they had broken up a criminal ring that had

0: Moose Country 106.7 is classic country. It's 20 after 7. And we got Hometown Brother coming up here in a little bit for Canton, Stanley, Eau Claire, and Chippewa Falls, all of Moose Country. We can include Bloomer and that, because they're headed right now to Shattuck Sporting Goods and Hardware. And there's Matt Shattuck right there. Good morning.
1: Good morning.
0: So you had an incident of incontinence in your store yesterday, huh?
1: Yeah.
0: Oh, bummer.
1: We'll see. It was a crappy situation.
0: It wasn't, just an expression of opinion or something like that, was it?
1: No.
0: Okay, all right. Well,
1: not to my knowledge, anyway.
0: Election season coming on, you never know what people are going to say or how they're going to express themselves, I suppose.
1: Yeah.
0: Anyway, you open at 7 o'clock in the morning, right?
1: That is correct.
0: Yeah. What do people come into a hardware store and buy at 7 o'clock in the morning? Fishing stuff, I suppose? A lot of people going fishing?
1: It varies all over the board.
0: Huh.
1: Fishing, contractors heading to work.
0: Yeah.
1: Just random stuff.
0: We were in town over the weekend and drove by the store on the way out, and so you still got a few side-by-side mowers out there.
1: Yep. Few zero-turn mowers left.
0: Yeah, get them while you can, huh?
1: Yep. Stop in. We'll make a deal on them.
0: All right.
1: Just so we don't have to put them in storage for the winter.
0: Yeah. Do you wind up with a lot of seasonal stuff in storage? Well, I guess you got all your snowblowers in storage now.
1: Pretty much. The three things that rotate are the mowers, snowblowers, and shovels. Like snow shovels, regular shovels.
0: Yeah.
1: That's about it.
0: How many different kinds of shovels are there? Shovels and spades.
1: More than I carry.
0: Yeah. Oh, yeah. But Ace Hardware has a bunch of them. You can order whatever you want, right?
1: Yep. Yeah, and if you find one you want, we can order it in for you. And, yeah, pretty much, I think we get 2 or 3 shipments from Ace every week.
0: Okay. What kind of things are people ordering this time of year?
1: Oh, God. It varies. I think this week we had big chop saws, rotary drills, household items.
0: Yeah. Well, you know what I keep telling you, if you have a gift-giving occasion coming up, get them a cordless drill there. Every man wants another cordless drill. You might have 17 of them, but...

0: get them on more. It would be a good gift. You'll appreciate it.
1: That is correct.
0: Yeah, at least I would. Is that probably the most popular power tool you sell?
1: I would say so. Variations of the drill.
0: Yeah.
1: Drill driver impact.
0: Yeah, there are a lot of variations of the drill, too, aren't there?
1: Oh, more than we have.
0: Yeah.
1: We'll order them in for you.
0: A lot of different sizes, I suppose. What about, do these big half-inch drills, are they cordless now?
1: Yep.
0: Wow.
1: Pretty much every tool you and I had.
0: Yeah.
1: Is now in a battery form one way or another.
0: I'm so old, I've used a brace and bit.
1: Yep.
0: What do you mean? You handle horses? No, that's not it.
1: I seen a meme yesterday of how horses have evolved. We used to pull trailers, now they ride in trailers.
0: Yeah, and that's the truth. Wow. Do you have horse feed?
1: We do not.
0: Oh, I know you got
1: corn
0: feed
1: or deer track.
0: Yeah, you got aardvark feed. I think I saw that in there one day. If you have a pet aardvark,
1: yep, along with the snow snake feed and
0: platypus,
1: little belgers.
0: Platypus chow, all those kind of things. So, what are you up to this weekend? Anything in particular? You going to be doing some cooking?
1: I don't think so.
0: No? I'll get the weekend off.
1: Hopefully relax and no sports.
0: Yeah.
1: That's a big football game tonight. Go to that.
0: Oh, yeah? Who's playing tonight?
1: Bloomer against Somerset in Bloomer.
0: Oh, that should be a good game.
1: Yep.
0: What time do they kick off? About 6:30?
1: 7 o'clock.
0: Oh, okay. Are you involved in that at all?
1: No, I am not involved in that.
0: None of the kids?
1: Evan and Henry are.
0: Oh, are they? Okay.
1: Yep.
0: All right, so you'll be on the sidelines giving them instructions, I suppose.
1: Nope.
0: He's
1: just sitting there watching.
0: Right.
1: That's what they got coaches for.
0: Okay.
1: Might give them some pointers afterwards, but other than that.
0: Yeah. You don't try to coach the coaches.
1: No.
0: Good man.
1: I hate it when I'm doing it, so.
0: Yeah. That must be irritating as heck. You're doing the best you can as a coach, and some wiseacre goes, well, here's what you ought to tell them to do, coach.
1: Yeah. Especially with all the volunteer positions.
0: Oh, yeah. Yeah. Well, anyway, football tonight, Bloomer and Somerset, that should be a good game. Meanwhile, if you're looking to go fishing or looking to mow your yard, you got everything you need right there at Shattuck Sport Good and Hardware. We were thinking about staining our shed. It's getting to be that time of year to get all that outside painting completed while you still can, because we're two-thirds of the way through August and it could snow any time now. I say that for the benefit of newbies who may not know what the weather's really like here in Wisconsin.
1: Anytime.
0: Anytime. And, of course, you will have all kind of snow handling equipment out on the... out in the front of the store there within a few weeks.
1: Yep, Monday. That's our plan, Monday.
0: Oh, Monday, okay.
1: Right. Monday.
0: Yeah, why wait till it snows? Be ready for it.
1: Shag
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3: Temperatures will climb into the lower 80s for today with gradually decreasing cloud cover, and winds will be shifting to the north and west. It could be a bit breezy at times in the afternoon. For tonight, a mostly clear sky with temperatures falling back into the mid to upper 50s. I'm 18 Storm Track meteorologist Austin Haskins.
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0: 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Dolly Parton, Love Is Like a Butterfly. 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Everything is Wi-Fi now. 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Somebody said, we just installed our dishwasher. It's Wi-Fi. A Wi-Fi enabled dishwasher, if you can imagine. It's got its own app, and now I have to name the appliance. I was thinking, if you're into classical Greek literature, Odysseus would be a good one. Lord of the Rents, dishes, how we do it, I don't know. But we name everything. I mean, we name our cars. We named our TV is called the Idiot Lantern.
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2: UW-Eau Claire is joining the Direct Admit program. It allows eligible graduating high school students to go directly into the UW system universities without having to go through the enrollment process. Menominee's getting a $1 million grant to help the city's water system. There was a lawn watering ban and low water pressure over the summer. The city water towers nearly ran out of water in July. Governor Tony Evers was in Menominee Thursday, awarding the money from HUD to help build a new city well. Wisconsin's included in an alfalfa sprout warning from both the Wisconsin and Minnesota Departments of Health. There have been 17 cases of E. coli and salmonella poisoning in Wisconsin, 23 in Minnesota, linked to Everything Sprouts and Calco brands. I'm Wendy Introwitz-Perrine.
0: A new city well. Gee, I wonder if that means our water prices will go up again. What are the chances?
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7: Wisconsin weather. Temperatures will climb into the lower 80s for today with gradually decreasing cloud cover, and winds will be shifting to the north and west. It could be a bit breezy at times in the afternoon. For tonight, a mostly clear sky with temperatures falling back into the mid to upper 50s. I'm 18 Storm Track meteorologist Austin Haskins.
16: Ladies and gentlemen, boys and girls, with today's official proclamation, the Right Honorable Larry Tofar. Larry?
17: Well, howdy hi, Jay, and everybody in the good old Moose Country. It's Friday.
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7: You know what makes me sick? You know what makes me sick? That's more staple Bob Vila to a stack of sheetrock with a nail gun. You know, we keep hearing all the time about different fuzzy little animals dying out. They call them endangered species. All the time some little furry critter had been done in by man. Boo-hoo. Yeah, well, they got me another endangered species. They never talk about this one on TV. The noble and majestic American Handyman. I am American Handyman. One of the last of my breed. Back when I was growing up, everybody's dad was a do-it-yourself dad. 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
1: 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Good morning.
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2: 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And he is specifically looking for customers in areas where we have density.
1: Gotcha.
2: So I know I have trucks, for example, in Ohio, so we sell in Ohio. If I don't have trucks in Dallas, we don't necessarily sell in Dallas. So we don't necessarily see a lot of those opportunities come over where we just don't have a fit. But in this situation, sure, yes, we would have to find something going to Alabama. For us to make that work, we would work with our existing customers to see what they have going down there. One advantage, though, really, about some of the LTL consolidation that we do, not to get way in the weeds, but LTL traditionally runs slower than truckload. So if a customer has a load ready on Monday that needs to be delivered by Friday, there's often times that we can actually pick it up later because of the transit to make it
1: work.
2: Sure,
1: yeah.
2: So it gives us extra time, right?
1: Okay.
2: And then you got to remember on the other side, we've got to find a load from wherever we land back to our head haul or Wisconsin or Alabama or wherever. So there's a lot that goes into it, but we try to make sure that our customer doesn't have to worry about that. So
1: when
2: they hear from us, it's a yes or a no. More often than not, a yes, and then a rate, and then that's it. They don't have to worry about the rest.
1: I guess in your industry, there's nothing more useless than a deadheaded trailer. Yeah. So what would you say is a typical day like for one of your drivers? Okay, I come into work at what time? 7 o'clock in the morning, and what is my day going to be like?
2: So that's kind of part of the challenge. There really isn't a typical day for our drivers, and I think that's why some like it and some struggle with it. So it really depends on where you are. And it's easier maybe sometimes to talk about a typical week. So let's just say for the sake of argument that we have a driver in Wisconsin who gets a load going to the West Coast for one of our window customers. You know, they're gonna take a look at their route, see how the customer has routed it. Does that make sense? They're going to reach out to each of the locations and call. That's something very different about our company than a lot of trucking companies. We trust our drivers to manage and schedule, and nobody understands their ability to transit and run the load better than they do. So instead of us scheduling the load and telling them how to run it, we rely on them to do that piece of it. So they'll call the receivers and work out what they need and what their expectations are, and they'll build a trip plan based on that. Here's where I'm going to run. Here's the routing I'm going to use. Here's how many miles I'm going to look at on a day. And then they will plan those deliveries. You know, on a load going to the West Coast for their first couple of days, they might just be driving. That might be their day for, you know, 10 hours a day.
1: Yeah.
2: They're going to be 11 hours a day, excuse me. They're going to be on the road. But then when they start making those deliveries, a lot of it's going to depend on how they have that scheduled. So, you know, we have some drivers that will get off 5 or 6 stops in a day. And that involves going to a receiver, making contact, sitting in the back of the trailer with the bill of lading and making sure that the customer gets the right freight.
1: Yeah,
2: and helping that customer get that freight off the trailer.
1: I guess a lot it will depend on where that load is going, too. I mean, there must be places where, if you got a load going to L.A., you've got probably a lot more traffic to contend with than you would in West Wewahuri, Wyoming.
2: Absolutely, 100%. So that's one thing that I think a lot of times the motoring public doesn't give enough credit to drivers. Kind of like you said, right? What would your day be like for the vast majority of us, is very similar every day. And while the tasks we do at work might be a little bit different, you know, I know the traffic I'm going to have to contend with, and I know where there's going to be detour or road constructions on my route to work. You know, I know the roadblocks that are going to face me both, you know, figuratively in terms of my job and then literally in my route to work. Drivers don't have that. That's completely different for them every single day. So, you know, anybody who's taken a road trip or driven cross country knows, you know, road construction you didn't plan on or weather you didn't plan on, that can change your day and it can change your week dramatically. And our drivers do that and deal with it every single day. And they still have to stick to a schedule.
1: Hey, I was just recalling the first time we went to Utah. We hit Denver at 5 o'clock on a Friday afternoon, and it was just a nightmare getting through that city, as you can well imagine. I can't imagine the frustration it must be for a driver with a fully laden trailer, and he has an estimated arrival time to be a certain place, and he hits a traffic mess up like that. It's got to be frustrating. But as you say, apparently your guys know how to plan for that sort of thing.
2: Absolutely. And again, I will still say that that's one thing that is a huge advantage for us at Rams. We have easily some of the best drivers that I have ever worked with. And they're good at planning it. They understand it. And the one thing that I hear from our drivers more often than I've heard from anybody else that I've ever worked with in the industry, you know, they recognize when a customer needs product and it's going to make them go through Chicago at rush hour, the best thing you can do is plan ahead for that. And when you get to that rush hour traffic, don't try to force it, right? Just relax.
1: Go with the flow.
2: Stay with, exactly. And you get through it. You're not as stressed out. And it's easier than when you get to that receiver and you can work with customers. I have seen drivers drive through Chicago and just, you know, they're trying to change lanes and they're trying to chase the fast lane. And it stresses them out to no end. And I can I really don't hear that at Rams. Our Rams drivers are very good at understanding, you know, what is the best way to get through that and get to a customer and still be in a position where you can be pleasant and calm and relaxed and get the job done.
1: Yeah. One of my favorites is one truck trying to pass another on an uphill grade and able to go about a half a mile an hour more rapidly than the vehicle he's trying to pass. That's from a consumer standpoint, as irritating as can be, but I guess you got to do what you got to do. Meanwhile, if you are a good truck driver and you're looking for a great place to work, let me suggest you get in touch with Rands Trucking. You hear our conversations every week with Brandon. You get a good idea of the kind of management that you're dealing with, and I think it would be a good place to work. If I were 50 years younger, I might be looking at myself. Rands Trucking in Ladysmith, Chippewa Falls, Medford, Mount Vernon, Ohio, Ringtown, Pennsylvania, and they go all over the country. Good place to work, Rands Trucking. Try them out. Thanks, Brandon.
2: Thank you. Have a good one.
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4: Temperatures will climb into the lower 80s for today with gradually decreasing cloud cover, and winds will be shifting to the north and west. It could be a bit breezy at times in the afternoon. For tonight, a mostly clear sky with temperatures falling back into the mid to upper 50s. I'm 18 Storm Track meteorologist Austin Haskins.
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6: 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It allows eligible graduating high school students to go directly into the UW system universities without having to go through the enrollment process. Menominee's getting a $1 million grant to help the city's water system. There was a lawn watering ban and low water pressure over the summer. The city water towers nearly ran out of water in July. Governor Tony Evers was in Menominee Thursday, awarding the money from HUD to help build a new city well. Wisconsin's included in an alfalfa sprout warning from both the Wisconsin and Minnesota Departments of Health. There have been 17 cases of E. coli and salmonella poisoning in Wisconsin, 23 in Minnesota, linked to Everything Sprouts and Calco brands. 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
13: Hey, Wisconsin weather. Temperatures will climb into the lower 80s for today with gradually decreasing cloud cover, and winds will be shifting to the north and west. It could be a bit breezy at times in the afternoon. For tonight, a mostly clear sky with temperatures falling back into the mid to upper 50s. I'm 18 Storm Track meteorologist Austin Haskins.
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0: Michigan 106.7 is Flats County. Alan Jackson, Who's Cheating Who? I think we already played that once this morning. Sorry about that. I try not to do any repeats like that. The cheating leads to divorces. Yeah. My late Uncle Marvin once defined marriage to me as the process by which love ripens into vengeance. And the two biggest months for divorces in the United States are March and August. So if you're going down the tubes in August, you're joining a whole bunch of others. Research shows that divorces happen least around Christmas and New Year's and when school is up for the summer. Now we know. All right, let's have a look at jmorningtomorrow.com and Sis Biddy's Moose Droppings. Good morning to everybody in, hold on, what was that town of the day? Oh, yeah, Gilmanton. Well, know some folks from Gilmanton. Named after Samuel Gilman, rumored to be a relative of a son of the Declaration of Independence, who with four sons came to the area about 1855. The town had previously been called Mann's Mills after Joel Mann, a relative of Horace Mann, and later called Loomis after another early settler, but they finally settled on Gilmanton. Good deal. Welcome to online visitors from Ding Dong, Tennessee, and Sunrise Beach, Missouri. Glad to have you with us. Who said that? The best revenge is massive success. And Frank Sinatra certainly had that. From our You Can't Fix It department, this has to do with interpersonal relationships, I gather. You still love your friends, even to ask questions like this. One person speaking to another. Why don't we still see the stars when we fly over them? Says, we're on a commercial flight at the time. You know what they say?
1: You can't fix stupid.
0: Yeah. 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Today on Doctor Place, when wealthy Babs Finkelfinger, the world's wealthiest hypochondriac, complains to the lovely and talented Ms. May Locks, who's head dietitian at Our Lady Perpetual Payments Hospital, that she needs more fiber in her food, but she wants it to taste good and be pleasing to the eye. May sends two large slaw arrangements and a quart of gourmet mayonnaise to her room. From the Old Gator Joke Book, they put him on a salt-free diet, and now he goes around from house to house asking for free salt. True story. Them are hard facts. Humphrey Bogart, famous last words to his wife, Lauren McCall, had to leave the house to pick up their kids. And in parting, he said, goodbye, kid, hurry back. He stayed in character to the end, I guess. And finally, here's our You're One of Us liner of the day from the class of 15 from Scott Sukat. Thank you, Scott.
2: 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And you must love that livestock. 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

0: don't laugh at his jokes, he will come to your house and flush the toilet while you're in the shower. 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
1: There once was a musical troupe, a pickin' singin' folk group. They sang the mountain ballads and the folk songs of our land. They were long on musical ability, folks thought they would go far, but political incompatibility

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This musical aggregation toured the entire nation, singing traditional ballads and the folk songs of our land. They performed with great virtuosity, and soon they were the rage, but political animosity

0: said, oh dear. Now this should be a lesson. If you plan to start a folk group, don't go mixing politics with the folk songs of our land. Just work on harmony and diction, play your banjo well, and if you have political conviction, keep them to yourself. Now the one on the left works in a bank, and the one in the middle drives a truck. The one on the right's an all-night DJ, and the guy in the rear got drafted.
1: Who's got 106.7 is classic country. Johnny Cash, the one on the right is on the left. That's a good song. Hometown Brother, Cameron of Bedford, Stanley, Apollonia, Eau Claire, Chippewa Falls, and all the rest of us in Moose Country. Right now, we're going to visit a bit with Brent at B&B Electric. Good morning.
2: Good morning, Jay.
1: Brent tells me that he and his wife are both golfers. A lot of good golf courses around this part of the world, aren't there?
2: There is, yeah. There's some really beautiful courses.
1: Ever go down south anywhere to play?
2: So we, every now and then, we'll go down to Nevada. We'll go out to Nevada and play, and okay. Then we get into a course in Utah.
1: Okay.
2: It's some beautiful stuff, actually, right outside of Zion National Park. So you get all the cool rock faces, and
1: yeah. It's
2: a great place to lose golf balls.
1: Yeah, I bet. If you ever get down in the southeast, around Pinehurst, North Carolina, there are just a whole raft of beautiful golf courses down there, which has really nothing to do with electricity, but I was just curious about what Brent does in his spare time, if he has any spare time. Running the company as you do as a service coordinator, I imagine you put in a lot of hours. And today we're going to talk about preventive maintenance. What kind of things would you consider as preventive maintenance?
2: Anything from, making sure wires are tight, panels are fully enclosed and not getting corroded, even

0: keeping trees off of power lines or, you know, preventative stuff like that.
1: Yeah. And your wiring in the home, that doesn't corrode or anything like that, does it? Or does it?
0: Well, it can, you know, so we see some panels, especially in basements, where over time that moisture builds up and you can get corrosion in the panels and the conductors if they're exposed. So that's why it's important to have everything sealed up and enclosed. If you start to see things like, you know, weird power where it's flickering or it fades from time to time, you know, or if any of your electrical panels have rust and corrosion on them, it's probably a good idea to get it checked out and make sure that everything inside is functioning properly.
1: Yeah. Of course, most of the wiring you're not going to see anyway.
0: Correct. Yeah, and that's where trained and certified guys in that actually know what they're looking for make a big difference.
1: Yeah.
0: You know, everything can look okay from the surface, but underneath or in the panel, especially where, you know, you're counting on that panel to keep you safe and protected from fires or dangers. And if it's not functioning properly due to the corrosion or damage, it can cost a lot of money to, you know, repair or rebuild the house.
1: Yeah. Well, and my thing is, money is the least of your concerns, because you can always get more money. But, boy, if you have a fire and you lose your home and everything that's in it, then you've got a whole other situation to deal with, haven't you?
0: Yeah, that's by far worst case scenario.
1: Well, we own a mobile home, and as we learned early on after we bought this and moved into it, that mobile homes are different from everything else in the rest of the world. Do you guys work on those?
0: We do some work. Yeah, we install newer mobile homes. We don't do a lot of work on the internal wiring of them because, like you say, they are a totally different animal.
1: Yeah.
0: Just the way they're built and designed, and it's completely different than a lot of stuff we normally deal with.
1: We learned the hard way that the bathroom plug that we use for the hairdryer and whatever is on the same circuit with our outside plug that we use for our for grill or anything out there.
0: Yep.
1: At the absolute opposite end of the building, and we just don't understand that. But I guess it's probably the most economical for them to do at the time, which to me would say if you're going to have some wiring done, don't cheap out. Do what is going to be the best long-term situation for you. Would that be a reasonable thing to say?
0: Absolutely, yeah, and try to put a little bit of thought into it. And when you're, you know, at least we do when we're trying to lay out circuits, but how could they ever expect that you'd be starting the grill and your wife would be drying her hair at the same time?
1: Yeah.
0: That's just bad luck.
1: Yeah. Well, I mentioned this before. When my dad designed my parents' last home, he put a receptacle in every wall in the house, in every room. And it cost him a bit more to do that. But you look at some of the older homes, farm homes especially, as I had, you got one receptacle in the room, and, boy, there's usually more than one thing you have to plug in, right?
0: Yeah, he was well ahead of his time. It's always good to have multiple options there and try to get an outlet on every wall when you're doing something like that. Yeah. And there are codes for those standards now, but you never know when somebody does their own work. If you get one outlet in a room, with everything we have to plug in nowadays, that gets tough.
1: Yeah. Well, you can have a lot of downtime if you mess up or if you have inadequate service to your home. You could have, in the worst case scenario, I suppose you could have a fire, but you could be without electrical service for a spell. So if you need to have electrical work done, have it done professionally by people who know what they're doing and can advise you on. And I suppose when you sometimes come into a home to do a maintenance or repair, you can make suggestions on how to improve electrical service?
0: We do, yeah, and that's one thing from, you know, everybody sees things differently, and with us being around it all the time, we see some tricks that help, you know, in the long run, whether it's locations for outlets or, you know, anything, lighting options, that kind of stuff.
1: What about this thing I've seen advertised online that you just plug into the wall and it'll cut your electrical usage by 87% or some such stuff? You run into that kind of crap all the time.
0: There's always stuff out there promising to be the next next wonder drug or the next thing. But if it's saving people that much money on electrical, it would be very popular, that's for sure.
1: Yeah, yeah. Listen, you're going to, at some point or another in your life, trust me when I tell you this, you're going to need an electrician. So if you're going to do that, get the largest contractor in all of Moose Country. That's B&B Electric. You need some new construction. They do that all the time. You guys must be terribly busy with the new construction now, aren't you?
0: 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You know, it's good to be busy and run like crazy right now and enjoy it. So
1: yeah, we noticed just the other day that they're putting up another apartment complex in our near neighborhood, and boy, it's going crazy. But beyond that, if you have an electrical outage at home, you've had an electrical problem, same people you should get in touch with B&B Electric. 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And it makes a great career, doesn't it, Brent?
0: It's an excellent career. Yeah, it's a great way to support your family, and the benefits and pay are second to none.
1: There you go. 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Thank you, Brent.
0: Thanks, Jay.
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3: West Wisconsin weather. Temperatures will climb into the lower 80s for today with gradually decreasing cloud cover, and winds will be shifting to the north and west. It could be a bit breezy at times in the afternoon. For tonight, a mostly clear sky with temperatures falling back into the mid to upper 50s. I'm 18 Storm Track meteorologist Austin Haskins.
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0: Michigan Vano 6.7 is Plastic Country. Johnny Lee, Looking for Love. It's 8:34 now and still 67 degrees. Let's look at some things coming up here. The Western Wisconsin truck pullers. We like pulling stuff, don't we, here in Wisconsin? Truck pullers are going to be busy tonight at the Burnett County Ag Fair in Grantsburg. That's at 7 o'clock. And tomorrow at 6 p.m. at Ettrick Fun Days in Ettrick, Wisconsin. Fun thing going on. Okay, coming up tomorrow, Discover Downsville. Pancake breakfast at the museum from 8 to 11. Wonder if we could make that. The Creamy Boutique patio party from 9 to 5. Got Bounce House for the kids. Children's events all day long. 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Craft and vendor show. And, oh, bingo. Yeah, there you go. A parade later in the day. Chris Cruz is going to be performing from 2 to 5:30. Discover Downsville. It's always going to be a good time. I know a bunch of folks down there involved in that, and they make sure you enjoy yourself. Also coming up tomorrow, the Midwest Farmers Horse Pulling Association. That will be at the 39th Annual El Paso Days at high noon tomorrow. And that's it. That's all we got coming up this weekend that I know about. If you have an event that's coming up, you should send us the information. Go to the website, jmointhemorning.com. Look at upcoming events. You'll find a place there to send your information. And get it to us, please, at least ahead of time. And by ahead of time, I don't mean the day before the event. Thank you.
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2: UW Eau Claire is joining the Direct Admit program. It allows eligible graduating high school students to go directly into the UW system universities without having to go through the enrollment process. Menominee's getting a $1 million grant to help the city's water system. There was a lawn watering ban and low water pressure over the summer. The city water towers nearly ran out of water in July. Governor Tony Evers was in Menominee Thursday, awarding the money from HUD to help build a new city well. Wisconsin's included in an alfalfa sprout warning from both the Wisconsin and Minnesota Departments of Health. There have been 17 cases of E. coli and salmonella poisoning in Wisconsin, 23 in Minnesota, linked to Everything Sprouts and Calco brands. I'm Wendy Introwitz-Perrine.
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13: West Wisconsin weather. Temperatures will climb into the lower 80s for today with gradually decreasing cloud cover, and winds will be shifting to the north and west. It could be a bit breezy at times in the afternoon. For tonight, a mostly clear sky with temperatures falling back into the mid to upper 50s. I'm 18 Storm Track meteorologist Austin Haskins.
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0: 6.7 is Classic Country. Mac Wiseman along with the Osborne Brothers and Little White Church. That's our song of inspiration for the day. Listen, if you are planning on going to advanced education, college or trade school or whatever, especially college, some of you might want to be aware of this. A study found that for the most efficient learning, college classes shouldn't start any earlier than 11 a.m. That gives the professors time to sober up from the night before, whatever. I guess I got to agree with that, because I can remember classes starting at 9 a.m. and nobody was really very much awake. So, and you usually have some choices, not always, but sometimes. I know when I had to sign up for a language, they offered, German, French, and Italian, and one other. Well, by the time I got to sign up, it was, well, the only language, you must have a language course. You must have a language course. And the only thing available is advanced Latin. Well, I had 2 years of Latin in high school. I thought, well, maybe. So I went to the classroom the first day. The professor was Hubert McNeil Poteet, who was at that time considered one of the most foremost Latin scholars in America. And he came in the classroom speaking Latin. Yeah, I bailed on that class after 2 weeks.
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0: We've got about 0657 is Classic Country. Dirk Bentley, come a little bit closer. Sound like he's pretty full of himself, doesn't it? Let's head up to Pete's Trailer Sales and visit a bit with Ty. Good morning.
1: Good morning.
0: The man refers to himself as a dummy. I do the well, same thing. Do it, dummy. Yeah.
1: If the shoe fits, Cinderella.
0: We were talking about how to do a list or self-inflicted list, but we've all got them, and some of us actually accomplished something on them. I'm not among those. I've got a great list, though. Yeah, here's what I was thinking about this morning. This time of year, I see a lot of trailers out on the road hauling hay. Is there a particular type of trailer for that, or you just got to have a really substantial flatbed?
1: Yeah, usually you do want a deck over the wheels. Whereas you can do it with one with fenders. I do. But I'm only getting 16, 18 bales a year. Guys that are hauling a lot more have a lot more animals. Doing a deck over the wheels without fenders is a lot easier to work with. You can haul more. You can haul it safer. And then a lot of times gooseneck tandem dually are good for the weight to be able to do a lot of bales at one time.
0: You must have a pretty fair spread there if you're getting hay. I didn't realize you were a farmer.
1: No, not a farmer. We got them hay burners, them horses.
0: Ah, yeah.
1: Yep.
0: It's pretty nice when you raise your own chow, isn't it?
1: Yeah.
0: How many horses do you have?
1: We got three.
0: That'll burn up a bunch of hay for you, yeah.
1: Yeah, we do. I don't know. It's usually 16 or so bales a year.
0: Yeah.
1: That they burn through, but.
0: Yeah. Oh, well, at least you alleviate that that somewhat. Do you grow anything else besides hay?
1: No, they get a little grain, but they mainly just get hay.
0: Yeah, okay.
1: Yep. So, but you know, you were talking about that list that we all have.
0: Yeah, yeah.
1: And a lot of times this year, you and I talk about dump trailers too.
0: Yeah.
1: We actually just got in a shipment.
0: Good. Perfect timing.
1: Yeah. Of Legend dump trailers, which is a newer product. They are galvanized steel.
0: Oh.
1: Instead of powder coated, instead of aluminum, now we have a galvanized steel option.
0: Huh.
1: So I've got those here in three different variations. If folks want to come look at them, 6x12, 10,000 rated, 7x14, 14,000 rated, and a 7x14, 16,000 rated. And those are the telescopic, so they've got the big cylinder out on the front. And they've got the loading ramps and the tarp, you know, all the normal features that you want on a dump trailer.
0: Yeah.
1: Yes. Yep. So I've got them here to come look at if people are thinking they maybe don't quite trust aluminum yet, but they definitely hate rust.
0: Yeah.
1: Well, here's an option.
0: I guess I've never seen a galvanized trailer. That's pretty good.
1: Yeah. Yep. And we are working to get them on the website. Lacey will be working on that. I went out yesterday and just took a whole bunch of pictures so we can get that done.
0: Well, Lacey will get it done, that's for sure. Boy, she put in so much work on that website. It's just amazing to see.
1: Yeah, she does a lot of work. And she did get the hail damage discounts put on the enclosed trailer inventory. So you'll be able to, I know I've been talking about that for a while. Now
0: but,
1: on our
0: but
1: website,
0: not everybody, you will be able not to see everybody's heard all of that. Tell us a little bit more about that, would you?
1: So we had a small hailstorm go through here. Now I guess it's getting close on to 2 months ago. It is small hail damage. Honestly, I've been pointing it out to people, and they're like, really? That's all? and in some of the colors, you can't really see it unless you get it in just the perfect light. But regardless, damage is damage. So it is getting a discount, 10% discount, on every one of those trailers, including, I have an 8.5x26.
0: That's pretty big.
1: Big old, beautiful red race trailer, 7,000 pounds per axle, has interior finished aluminum walls and ceiling.
0: Wow.
1: Has the fancy floor, has cabinets in the front, both upper and lower, with a workbench, electric jack, 110-volt. I mean, this thing is set up beautifully, and you're getting 10% off of it because there is minor hail damage.
0: That's nicer than my first apartment when I got out of school.
1: Possibly larger, too.
0: Yeah, oh, yeah, definitely larger. Wow. Okay, and 10% off on that, huh?
1: Yes.
0: How many of those you have left? I know at one time you had like 50 or 60 of them, I thought.
1: Yeah, at one point, we ended up with 100 trailers total damage.
0: Oh, wow.
1: And we need two more to leave, and we'll be at halfway.
0: Okay.
1: We have 52 of them left to sell, one of which does have money down. So I guess we are pretty much halfway through those. So they are going fast. If one of them's you're eyeing up one of them, you better move on it.
0: All right. So they're enclosed trailers with dimples.
1: Correct. They're cute with dimples. Yes.
0: Yeah, cute. And nothing like having a cute enclosed trailer. That's what I always say.
1: There you go.
0: Yeah. So what are people hauling enclosed trailers? I know we talked a lot about hauling UTVs and snowmobiles and stuff.
1: Yeah, yep. You know, toys is a lot of it. You know, these bigger ones like them, 24, 26 footers, they're going to be cars a lot of times, or multiple UTVs. The other thoughts there is we do get a lot of guys for construction.
0: Oh, sure, yeah.
1: You know,
0: yeah.
1: They bring, it's a rolling toolbox for them. They bring their tools with them so they can get the job done, bring the material to the job site, or things that way. This time of year, we will sell a handful, usually the smaller 6x10, 6x12s, but we'll sell a handful for guys heading out to do some hunting out west.
0: Yeah.
1: Or to, you know, put their duck decoys or things like that in it. So, yeah, all kinds. We kind of get the whole gambit of things that people use them for, but it's so nice to be able just to throw in your gear, your tools, whatever.
0: Yeah.
1: Close the door and take off.
0: There you go.
1: You don't have to worry about it.
0: For all your needs at 1750 19th Half Street in Rice Lake. And you already got some sold this morning. No surprise, right?
1: We got a couple out the door this morning.
0: Yeah, and you've been open an hour. That's kind of a slow first hour, I guess. Peace Trailer Sales. Rice Lake, Wisconsin. Go there before 5 o'clock today, or you have to wait till Monday. Thanks, Ty.
1: Have a great day.
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3: Wisconsin weather. Temperatures will climb into the lower 80s for today with gradually decreasing cloud cover, and winds will be shifting to the north and west. It could be a bit breezy at times in the afternoon. For tonight, a mostly clear sky with temperatures falling back into the mid to upper 50s. I'm 18 Storm Track meteorologist Austin Haskins.
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6: 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It allows eligible graduating high school students to go directly into the UW system universities without having to go through the enrollment process. Menominee's getting a $1 million grant to help the city's water system. There was a lawn watering ban and low water pressure over the summer. The city water towers nearly ran out of water in July. Governor Tony Evers was in Menominee Thursday, awarding the money from HUD to help build a new city well. Wisconsin's included in an alfalfa sprout warning from both the Wisconsin and Minnesota Departments of Health. There have been 17 cases of E. coli and salmonella poisoning in Wisconsin, 23 in Minnesota, linked to Everything Sprouts and Calco brands. 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
20: West Wisconsin weather.
21: Temperatures will climb into the lower 80s for today with gradually decreasing cloud cover, and winds will be shifting to the north and west. It could be a bit breezy at times in the afternoon. For tonight, a mostly clear sky with temperatures falling back into the mid to upper 50s. I'm 18 Storm Track meteorologist Austin Haskins.
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0: 106.7 is Classic Country. Randy Travis, Deeper Than the Holler. 77 degrees now at the Moose. Imagine this. 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Then imagine discovering that the burglar had used your shower, your deodorant, and your shampoo. Worse yet, the burglar had changed into your clothes and left his worn-out clothes behind. Your cash had been stolen. Guy in China did this about a dozen times before the cops caught him. Had a heck of a wardrobe.
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0: Michigan, 106.7 is classic country. The Saddle Brothers, first song of theirs I ever heard, Flowers on the Wall, and good one too, wasn't it? 21 after 9, and we'll have a look at your hometown weather a little bit for Auburn, Hatchville, Eau Claire, Chippewa Falls, and all the rest of Moose Country. That would include Elmwood and 3.0, which is, I guess 3.0 is still a Wilson address, isn't it?
1: It is still a Wilson address. Good morning.
0: Good morning. It's Jake Seiler, Seiler's Food Market and Meat Processing. So so you guys are closing at 4 o'clock today. It's unusual on a Friday, but that's all right. You need some extra time off. That's good.
1: Well, we're accommodating our staff.
0: Yes,
1: is what we're doing. So it's going to be a little different. So we should talk about it because it's important, right? So today we will be closing at 4 p.m. and tomorrow we are only going to be open from 9 until noon.
0: Okay.
1: So get your alarm set. Get up. Get out of bed. Get down to Seiler's. Have some, for example, Saturday brats or whatever they're going to have.
0: Yeah.
1: Get your meat picked up because we will only be open from 9 to noon tomorrow morning. So.
0: And then after you go to Seiler's, you can stop by at Downsville Days on the way home.
1: There you go.
0: Yeah,
1: there you go.
0: Yeah.
1: Absolutely.
0: Yeah. Make a good Saturday for you. All right.
1: So it's going to be a busy Friday. I know Justin is busy in Elmwood today, making his last batch of pepperoni. We had a few hiccups this week. I ain't gonna lie. Equipment hiccups, casing hookups. It was just one of those weeks. But you know what? I'm very proud of our team who persevered through all of it, and you know, things didn't happen exactly the way we wanted it, and we were gonna be packaging summer sausage today. Well, they're stuffing it today. So that gives you an idea.
0: That's got to be frustrating, though, because you've told me how much some of that equipment costs you. You expect it to run perfectly forever.
1: Correct. And in which I wasn't there because we were using the grinding line on Tuesday. No, we used the grinding line on Wednesday and then came in on Thursday morning. And the two guys that are up there that run the grinding line and the mixing and the stuffing line, there were some error codes on the computer screen, and the grinding line wouldn't run. Well, it was really weird, right? Because there's power to the box, but the way this grinding line is set up is there's so many different aspects to the grinding line. In other words, there's a hydraulic dump, right? But that's still electric to hydraulic.
0: Okay.
1: Then there's the screw that's electric, and then there's the grinder that's electric, and then there's the block.

0: conveyor, and then there's the conveyor that goes from the grinder up to the mixer.
1: Yeah.
0: So there's all different components. So somehow, some way, we don't exactly know why yet, we had to get an electrician in to find out there was one breaker that tripped.
1: Oh, bummer.
0: So then back to,
1: yeah.
0: Yes. See what I'm saying? So when one component of that whole operation doesn't work or isn't working,
1: then nothing works. Yeah.
0: Nothing works.
1: Yeah.
0: So there's that. Anyway, so not a big deal. We got it going, and it just kind of, you know, it sets you back for 6 hours, and 6 hours is 6 hours. That's all there is to that.
1: Yeah,
0: so,
1: yeah.
0: So we, so the packaging team, instead of packaging summer sausage today, they're doing snack sticks. They had 1,800 pounds of snack sticks. They were going to finish up on, I think they got all the old pepperoni done from the other batch, and then they were going to finish up another company's pepperoni that's going to Nebraska. I don't know if it's going to get on a truck today, but it might have to wait till next week on Tuesday to get on a truck. So either way, like I say, it's tough some days, but that's all. It's okay when we all can, you know, roll with the punches and do what we got to do. I know it was a tough week.
1: Yeah, well, everybody, no matter what you do, everybody has those days when something hiccups and you think, oh man, dump the whole thing, but you know, you muddle along, you get through it and come out on the other side and go, okay, there's another thing we learned something about.
0: Yep, absolutely. So anyway, so it's going to be a beautiful, stellar weekend. They're talking like top 10 weather days. So I would definitely take the time to stop down to Seiler's. We, Justin and his team and Red, they made lots of brats for you this week. What they did was they had the two brats of the week this week, which are the Tailgater and the Reuben. Remember, we talked about those on Monday?
1: Yep.
0: I love my Reuben brats.
1: I know you and do. Then,
0: right along with those are our deluxe breakfast brats, the Nacho Supreme brats. And this is a surprise. We didn't know about this on Monday, but we ended up having to make brat patties.
1: Oh,
0: so
1: wow.
0: I'm going to be a happy little man.
1: Right.
0: I'll have my brat patties and my Reuben brats, and I'm going to be firing up my Traeger grill, and I can't wait. So it's going to be awesome. Can't wait.
1: And you can do the same. You get the grill, and you get the meat at Seiler's Food Market Meat Processing at 600 West Winter Avenue in Elmwood. 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
3: Wisconsin weather. Temperatures will climb into the lower 80s for today with gradually decreasing cloud cover, and winds will be shifting to the north and west. It could be a bit breezy at times in the afternoon. For tonight, a mostly clear sky with temperatures falling back into the mid to upper 50s. I'm 18 StormTrack meteorologist Austin Haskins.
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1: Wisconsin weather. Temperatures will climb into the lower 80s for today with gradually decreasing cloud cover, and winds will be shifting to the north and west. It could be a bit breezy at times in the afternoon. For tonight, a mostly clear sky with temperatures falling back into the mid to upper 50s. I'm 18 Storm Track meteorologist Austin Haskins.
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0: If you ever strapped a fella to the back of your lap when you went ice skating in the park, you know what I mean. 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

0: Michigan Nevada 6.7 is Classic Country. The judge, why not me? Well, because I don't like you. How's that? No, I'm just kidding. Guess who's on the road this morning? Jeff at Link Road, Link Ford, on the way to work this morning?
1: Absolutely.
0: Yep. Got to sell a bunch of Fords, I suppose.
1: I tell you what, Ford came out with some good news yesterday. Increased rebates on the F-150, so there's additional discounts. 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
1: Even if you think you got a little bump in the credit, they're still willing to do 2.9 for 84. So
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1: Exactly. 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And, you know, it's been working out. 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
0: How many levels of pickup do they make? I know the F-150, 250, 350, 450. How high up does that go?
1: Well, they do go up to an F-750. We're good to sell up to an F-600. So they've got quite a few F-series in there. But some of those trucks get pretty big and pretty aggressive, that's for sure.
0: Do they still make snake body trucks anymore?
1: I like a regular cab, for example, or what do you mean?
0: A flatbed truck with wooden stakes on it, on the side.
1: Oh, yeah.
0: Yeah.
1: Sure do. Yep, well, we can help with one of those also.
0: Okay. So if it's not sitting there right there on the yard, you can find it and get it in no time at all, I suppose.
1: Exactly. Well, they just opened up the 2027 order bank, so you can order a new 2027. You can buy an existing.
0: Do you have any of the 27 in stock yet?
1: Nope, haven't received the 27 F-150 yet, but we do got a Super Duty, an F-250, F-350 2027.
0: Okay.
1: That is on the lottery. Yeah.
0: All right, so all kinds of new stuff, and of course, you have a yard full of pre-owned vehicles as well, don't you?
1: 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And the good news is if you're coming up from the south, and you see one that you really, really like and are mine on lot, just give us a phone call. We'll drive it down the race lake, save you that extra 45 minutes, and you can take it for a test drive right here in race lake. So.
0: There you go. And the great thing about this is you can do everything on your lunch hour if you want to. Just stop in, drive the vehicle you want, and you can arrange all the financing and all that stuff right there in a matter of no time at all, can't you?
1: Exactly. We make it super easy. So you can even do an online credit application. It's safe. It's secure. Goes right into the loan application area. And with that, we take care of loans, titling, registration. You know, a very good thing, too, is we take care of your trade-in. So we make sure that thing is out of your name. You'll never receive, any troubles from somebody else driving the car you traded in. And we'll title and register the new one for you. So that's part of what we do, and it's part of the purchase process at Link Motors.
0: And one of the great things, too, when you deal with Link Ford, you don't have to worry about the title, whether it's going to be good or not, as you might run into if you buy one from somebody off the street. Always great surprises. And one of the other things you ought to know about Link Ford is the service after the sale, because you have a great service department and body shop, too.
1: You got that right. So it just doesn't end with the sale itself. So we want you to keep coming back. We all the way from the simple maintenance, from oil changes, transmission flushes, etc. Anything that you do or need with your vehicle, we can take care of. And we do live in northwest Wisconsin. So dents and scratches do happen to cars. sure most everybody out there knows what I'm talking about, from the white-tailed deer to the bear to the turkey to the simple car accident. I tell you what, we've got a full body shop, full technicians, three of them working all the time, and you know, they turn a mess into something beautiful again. So with that, we work with all insurance companies, and we typically give you a car to drive while yours is inoperative, and we fix it up for you.
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1: Well, Jay, it's where reputation is everything.
0: Absolutely. Thank you, sir.
1: Thank you, Jay, and have a good day, and I hope to see everybody soon.
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3: Temperatures will climb into the lower 80s for today with gradually decreasing cloud cover, and winds will be shifting to the north and west. It could be a bit breezy at times in the afternoon. For tonight, a mostly clear sky with temperatures falling back into the mid to upper 50s. I'm 18 Storm Track meteorologist Austin Haskins.
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I'm saying this because I spotted my first bag of Halloween candy in the stores yesterday. Have you spotted? Have you bought any?

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I'm still waiting for my invitation to join this lady at her album release party at Billy Bob's in Fort Worth, Texas. Miranda Lambert, you can invite your buddy Bob, even though we haven't spoken in a few years. Remember? Anyway, I hope to get that anyway. White Liar, Miranda Lambert.

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0: Moose Country 106.7. Brooks and Dunn, Neon Moon. How many times have you slow danced to that one? The answer? Not enough, I can tell you that anyway. I'm Bob Pigott. Well, we're going to give you two more chances today to win your trip to Vegas or iHeartRadio Music Festival presented by Capital One Back. Really right around the corner. Less than a month away, September the 18th and 19th in Vegas. Two nights, one stage. A lot of great performers. BTS, Benson Boone, Goo Goo Dolls, Kenny Chesney, Lainey Wilson, Muse, Snoop Dogg, Weezer, and more. 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
7: 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You know, it doesn't, either way is fine with me as long as I get to do music, because I love it, I fell in love with it. And when I came to Nashville, I just really got the fever, and I just knew, I mean, it kind of was a struggle, I'm sure, for my parents. They probably got frustrated at some times, because they were like, man, Shay, you should probably like try in school. And I was like, nah, Mom, I'm gonna be a singer. And she's like, oh boy. But they always supported me, and they never said, no, Shay, you need to go to college, you need to do this. I didn't go to school, I just graduated, and I was like, cool, it's time to be a singer now, I guess. And and that's not my word of advice, don't drop out of school, kids. But I didn't drop out of school, I did finish high school. But I knew that I wanted to do it, and it was just one of those things that I didn't have any doubt. And when you know, you know. We've always followed our heart with every decision that we've made, Dan and I. And yeah, I've always had that gut feeling that I wanted to do it, and that passion. So
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My wife says that I am a terrible driver, and she reminds me every time I play the song on the radio. Eddie Rabbit.

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Well, as you're surfing through your social sites today, and if you're checking out Instagram, check me out on Instagram. You know, yesterday was World Radio Day, and I found an air check I did back in 1979. Yeah, Bob Pickett Radio on Instagram. You follow me yet? Bob Pickett Radio on Instagram. Yes, sir.

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I've got a request here from Eau Claire. 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

0: Moose Country 106.7 is classic country. Have you ever walked in the door of your house and your wife says, "Hey, don't bring that attitude in here"? Why not? Hell yeah.
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All right, I'm just going to tell you, you need to know how much I love you, that I'm playing George Strait's Amarillo by Morning on my show, because there's something about this song at the end of it with the fiddle. I just start tearing up. I don't know why.

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1: Hey, Friday's here. 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

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You know, when this Trisha Yearwood song came out, nobody knew what an excellent cook she is. Well, Garth Brooks found out pretty quick.

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0: 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You know, this is a remake for Darius Rucker. Why did he record Wagon Wheel?
1: I was at my daughter's talent show, and the teachers had a band, and they started playing Wagon Wheel, and I was sitting there, and they were playing it real country with drums and the slide guitar, and I texted my producer that I wanted to cut it, and he was like, well, a lot of people cut it. And I texted him back, I'm not asking, I'm telling you, we're cutting Wagon Wheel, so.
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0: 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It's Angie Ward. It's National Sweet Tea Day today. 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

0: 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It's National Sweet Tea Day today. I can tell that Terry grew up in the South like I did.
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0: Moose Country 106.7. It's Angie Ward. Thank you for hanging out with us this afternoon. Oh my goodness, I was looking back 27 years ago this week, 1999. Lone Star was celebrating its sixth week at number one with the song Amazed. Brad Paisley was the new guy with Who Needs Pictures in the top 10. Alabama and NSYNC were at number three with God Must Have Spent a Little More Time on You. I totally forgot that Alabama and NSYNC did a collab together. And also making the top 10, Alan Jackson's Little Man.
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You know, I've always wondered, Hank Jr. had a lot of songs about rowdy friends. Did they just sit down and go, okay, rowdy friend song number 4?

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0: It's Moose Country 106.7. It's Angie Ward. It is National Sweet Tea Day. Now, I was raised in Georgia, so obviously I grew up drinking sweet tea, but now I lean towards unsweetened tea for health reasons. What about you?
1: This is Melissa Meadows. Hey, Melissa. I'm going to be the odd one out here, but I don't drink sweet or unsweet tea.
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0: 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Hello, it's Angie Ward. Oh my goodness, I'm so glad you're hanging out with us. Listen, we have got a chance for you to win your trip to Las Vegas to the iHeartRadio Music Festival coming up. We're going to throw in $1,000 spending money. It's going to be an epic weekend, September 18th and 19th, presented by Capital One. Kenny Chesney and Lainey Wilson going to be there. Snoop Dogg is going to be there. He's not going to sing country, though. Yeah, because this is the festival for all genres. I never get to say genre on the air unless I'm talking about the festival, so.
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9: You know, I hope at the end of the day, I mean, there's guys that, you know, I go back and listen to their albums. You know, I still pull out albums and go listen to them, and I love them as much now as I ever did, you know. And I guess that's kind of what I'm hoping, is that someday, when this is all over for me, you know, there's some group of kids hanging out, you know, at a farm somewhere with a bonfire going, drinking some beer and cranking up, you know, to my kind of party record and singing every word. You know, to me, that's it's been cool, obviously, to have the success we've had and do everything we've done. But at the end of the day, 20 years from now, people are still listening to the records. I mean, I think that's a testament to, you know, to a great artist, to a great record, to great songs. And so I hope that's what happens.
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0: This is Moose Country 106.7. Today would have been Kenny Rogers' 88th birthday. Here he is with The Gambler.
1: 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We were both too tired to sleep, so we took turns of staring

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Let me know what you want to hear.

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Guaranteed Human.

Country 106.7. So funny how songs kind of mean something different nowadays. Write this down. Does anybody write anything down anymore? Or are you just texting it? Do you even know how to work a pen or a pencil? Just kidding. Kind of.

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0: It's Moose Country 106.7. I'm telling you, it is going to be an epic weekend in Vegas, September 18th and 19th, the iHeartRadio Music Festival. So much fun with Kenny Chesney, Lainey Wilson, and so many other great artists. You can win your trip and $1,000. We're going to be back at it again Monday at 9.
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9: 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Burning It Down was, you know, one of those songs we kicked the record off, and it was a pretty big one. You know, that was a big song for us, and even now we play that one live. 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So. You know, so that one's hard not to get excited to sing live. And I always tell people, and I know you guys hear this all the time, but songs are like kids. 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
1: My 9th and 10th grade year, I played baseball, and I was a pretty good athlete, but I hit my growth spurt, and I grew, like, weirdly, and I lost all my coordination. I couldn't run, and I had, like, my knees were all boogered up, So then, you know, I kind of started my band, and my what's interesting is my 12th grade year of high school, I just decided to rehearse for a one-act play, and that was my only year that I truly got involved with drama. But I'm actually glad that happened, because it did kind of, it took me off the path of not being that, and actually, like I said, started making me focus on music a little more.
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Let me be the first, or maybe second, to congratulate you. You made it to the weekend. Here's Darius Rucker and Don't Think I Don't Think About It.

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0: This is Moose Country 106.7. And it's finally Friday, my friends. We did it. We made it to Friday.
1: It's Friday.
0: That's what I'm talking about. Happy weekend, my friends. I'm Heath West. Got Hank Jr. and a family tradition on the way for a Friday. Got Alan Jackson, too. Keith Urban and your favorite song. 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

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And while most couples arrive at their wedding by limo, one decided to drop in from 14,000 feet. Tell you about that next. Here's Keith Urban. 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
5: 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My name's Noah Schwartz alongside Dan Zons, as always, and we're happy to help welcome you into another season here with this week one matchup between the Regis Ramblers and the McDonald Macs. Let's take a moment for the playing of the national anthem.
6: And of the Holy Spirit, amen. Lord, tonight before our game with McDonald, we ask your blessings on the players and fans assembled here. Please help all of us appreciate the standards of competition, sportsmanship, and fair play that represent true Christian spirit and values. Finally, we ask your help that all who are here tonight enjoy the game and have a safe trip home. We pray in the name of Jesus our Lord. Amen. In the name of the Father, and of the Son, and of the Holy Spirit. Amen. And now to honor America and those defending our freedom, here is our national anthem performed by Regis High School sophomore CeCe Hurt at the 50-yard line.

0: And with that, it's time for football and time to welcome in my broadcast partner, Dan Zons. Now, Dan, with Regis and McDonald, two strong teams coming into this game, two proud programs with a lot of they're used to success, I think you might say. What are you looking for in this ballgame?
1: I'm looking for a lot of intensity out there tonight. I mean, these are two teams that made it pretty far in the playoffs. Obviously, you have one that won the eight-man league in the McDonald Max, winning 22-0 against Gilman, a team they had lost to in the previous part of the early part of the season. And then you had the Regis Ramblers, who made it all the way to the sectionals before falling by 7 points, only 7 points, to Mondovi. Very close game, but that just shows the heart and grit that they're going to kind of come into this game with. And if McDonald wants to get their first game back in the seventh division as a win, they're going to have to match that intensity that Regis comes out with.
0: They certainly are. I mean, these, you touched on it a little bit, these are two real strong teams. For McDonald, they were 7-1 in the regular season, 12-1 overall, en route to that state championship. They had 6 shutouts, including that championship game against Gilman. Meanwhile, for Regis, 9-0 in the regular season, 11-1. They lost by just a touchdown to Mondovi in the sectional final. As we get ready to go in this one, a lot of returning players. Who do you have your eye on?
1: I've got my eye on a couple of players. For the Max this time around, they've got a couple of returners coming into some starting roles, such as Nathan Bogus, who has 167 yards and 2 touchdowns. Obviously, that's not going to matter. Last year, they had a starting quarterback who had 25 touchdowns and 1 interception. He became a senior. He's not with the program anymore, obviously. But Nathan Bogus is going to be a quarterback to watch for the Max. As for the Regis Ramblers, especially with how many returning players they have, like Noah Labor, who had a great...